Medic 95, abdominal pain, unit number 2224, Park North Department. Off North Freeway, near 50 entrance, northbound 45 at North Vista Drive, 1905.

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Echo. 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

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Now an emergency retrofit. 14544.5 Drive, Cross Street, Point Norfolk Boulevard, Circle at Point Park Apartment, Stage 1. Dispatch to 10 and 53 altitude.

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Unit number 97, 1421 Oakland Road, clear. 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

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Respond on CFD 2.

1994, unconscious person, unit number 6109, 12620 apartment, 12620 Eastern Freeway here, southeastern entrance 59 northbound, assaulting male entrance 59 northbound, 2055.

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May I correct, so my 22 handling the call, my 21, I'll show you in service.

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1: 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Also, notify us that we do have an active alarm.

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Dead person, 14811 West Road, Cross Street, Long Island, Pacific Harbor Apartment. Dispatch to terminate 26,007.

I've also left a message with the owner that they did have it on. However, it's not going off now, so have that.

Metaphor back into fake news. Metaphor back into fake news. Metaphor back into fake nine. Metaphor back into fake nine. Metaphor back into fake two. Metaphor back into fake two.

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71, go ahead. Let's see, booster 71 time is 2136.

Hey, Lester, we're going to be landing you at the established LZ that says like Kennedy Center off at 2797 ahead of Shelby. It's going to be a concrete pad marked by several players. You've got trees to the west, and then you've got road with power lines and trees to the north. No other obstructions.

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Motor vehicle accident, 9024 North State Highway 6, cost 2.9 to road. Dispatch determined in 29 Bravo 5.

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went out. Originally advised of the fire on top of a stove. Now she's advised

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Residential fire at 39.

6. Cut gas line. 15320 Highway 105 West. Waterpoint Marina. Unit 136. Cross Street. Tejas Boulevard. Map. 1. 5. 5. Foxtrot. Respond on CFD 2.

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Deer Creek Subdivision, is past determined in 53 altitude.

0: 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Bear Creek Subdivision is at the turning at 53 altitude.
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Medical call. 8702 Fairbanks, North Houston Road. Cross Street West Road. Fox, Connecticut.

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Vehicle fire at its steps in the road and bus close your road. 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

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Physical lane is dead end. 0041.

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Injured person from A-Fall. 19805. 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

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Injured person from A-Fall. 9318. 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

for Walmart 35. She responded to a vehicle accident. The calling party advised is going to be located on the westbound lanes on the off ramp to 1314. Third party caller, say single vehicle in the ditch.

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department hasn't been involved in getting the water extricated. 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

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Super ISD Stadium. 11355. 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At Winfern Road 0416. 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Super ISD Stadium. 11355. Falcon Road. At Winfern Road 0416.

97, unconscious person, falls at Eagle Creek, 9702 North San Houston Parkway East, near Eagle Shore Trail at Fall Creek Preserve Drive, 0419.

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North. Cross Street West Road. First next to your apartment.

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Overdose ingestion. North 1st Street, Cross Street, Dallas Street, and Atkins Street. Map 1, 5, 8. Whiskey. Fire map 5, 1, 8, 1. 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

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Dispatch determined in 53 Alpha 2.

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5. I have one shut down and secured on pad 2, and I have no reported traffic.

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25, Cardiac, Foxconn, 8303, Fallbrook Drive, at Fairbanks North Houston Road 0632. Engine 25, Cardiac, Foxconn, 8303, Fallbrook Drive, at Fairbanks North Houston Road 0632.

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Automatic 20, and engine 4, breathing problems. 15517 Interstate 45 South, Chevron, Cross Street. I-45 and the Cloverleaf SN 1488 eastbound, and I-45 northbound, off-ramp to see SN 1488, map, 2, 1, 7, hotel, fire map, 5, 1, 7, 7, Charlie, 2, respond on MedTac 1.

Level 3, motor vehicle accident with roll over, US 290 westbound, cross street Park Meister Road, entrance ramp. Dispatch determined in 29 Delta 2 Paul,

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1: 93, 1021 on 18 Fault Road, 718 Fault Road.

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810, stroke, 11925 Jones Road, Golf Street, Oakland Parkway, the Henriette Jones Road, apartment. Dispatch return on May 28, Charlie 9 Young.

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Case 3 Lane at the Urban Park Boulevard. 0732.

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Stroke 10205 North Summerlin, Cross Street, West Summerlin, and Hughes Ridge Drive. Map 188, Quebec. Fire map 5279. 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

Medic 93, Engine 43, Motor Vehicle Incident, Westbound Cedar Road, Hollister Road and North San Houston Parkway West, 0831.

2. Respond with other units. Fall. 110 East 7th Street. Cross Street. North 1st Street. And North 6th Street. Map. 1. 5. 8. Sierra. Fire map. 5. 1. 8. 1. Charlie. 2. Respond on MedPack 1.

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Call 110 East 7th Street, Cross Street, North 1st Street, and North 6th Street. Map 1, 5, 8, Sierra. Fire map 5, 1, 8. Charlie 2, respond on Metac 1.

Singapore, small outside fire, 26010 Hampstead Road, Cross Street, Spring Cypress Road, target. Dispatch to terminal 67 Bravo 1.

Rescue 3, fire alarm, 26326 Northwest Freeway, cross street Cypress Low Tail Road, Alicia's Mexican Restaurant. Dispatch returning in 52 Charlie 3 Union.

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Map 187 Kilo, Fire Map 507 9 Delta 1. Respond on MedTac 1.

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Dispatch to turn in 29 Delta 3 Victor.

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Dispatch determined in 29 Delta 3 Vista.

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Fire alarm. 16255 Logan Bell Road. Cross Street Park. Hall Drive. Children's Courtyard. Dispatch determined in 52 Charlie 1 Sam.

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Breathing problem. 2011 Tickner Street, Cross Street, Darnell Street, and Columbia Street. 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

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Conroe Drive and Hilliard Street. Map 1, 5, 7. Victor. Fire map 5, 1, 8, 1. Charlie 2. Respond on MedTac 1.

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Engine 61, fuel spill, St. Edwards Drive and 1960 Road West, at 0948.

Ladder 1, respond with other units. Fall, 750 Longmire Road, Kerrigan, Unit 402, Cross Street, Wilson Road, and Longwood. Map, 1, 5, 7, Tango, Fire Map, 5, 0, 8, 1, Delta, 1, respond on MedTac 1.

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A known problem. 2241 Stoneside Road. H. Julius Plot. Cross Street. Milestone Road. And Drennan Road. Map 1, 5, 7. Quebec. Fire map 5, 0, 8, 1. Bravo 2. Respond on Metac 1.

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Stage Chiller Plot. Cross Street. Milestone Road. And Drennan Road. Map 1, 5, 7. Quebec. Fire map 5, 0, 8, 1. 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

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One criminal justice drive, Montgomery County Sheriff's Department, unit booking, Cross Street, Silvig Road, and Academy Drive, map 1, 5, 8, November, fire map 5, 1, 8, 1, Alpha, 2, respond on MedTac 1.

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Slot Rock Front Lane, a dead end, 1025.

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Rescue 71. Elevator escalator rescue. 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Rescue 71. Elevator escalator rescue. 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

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Cardiac arrest. 2518. Gwynfer Drive. 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Engine 74. Cardiac arrest. 2518. Gwynfer Drive. At Magic Lily Drive 1037.

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0: 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Talk 101. Assist law enforcement with blocking. US 290 and West San Houston Parkway North at 1155.
1: Charlie Evans, 186 responding. 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

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Check another. 6079 North State Highway 6. Cross Street Yorktown Crossing Parkway. CVS. 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

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Map, 1, 8, 7, Mike, fire map, 5, 1, 7, 9, Alpha, 4, respond on MedTac 1.

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Fire alarm, 10310 Russian Boulevard, Cross Street with and Center Drive, Plains, USA. 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

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Jamestown Colony Subdivision is at the turn in 71 Bravo 1.

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Wellmark FH-249, 1300 State Highway 249, near Smiling Wood Lane at Battle North Houston Road, 1539.

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Medic 11 and Engine 3, chest pain, 508 Medical Center Boulevard, Unit Door, Cross Street, Riverwood Court, and Medical Center Drive, map 1, 8, 7, Mike, fire map 5, 1, 7, 9, 3, respond on MedTac 1.

he advised the water department that this hydrant at the intersection of Grogan's Park and Sawdust has been sheared off. No water leaking, but the hydrant's going to need replaced.

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0: 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Explosion residential structure, 115 West Avenue G, Cross Street, South Pacific Street, and South Main Street. Map 188 Alpha, respond on CFD 2. Medic 12, District 2, Engine 7, and Engine 86, Motor Vehicle Collision, 230 South Loop 336 West, Drive-Through of Bank, Cross Street, South Loop 336 WB Crossover S Loop 336 Eastbound, and Riverpoint Drive, Map 1, 8, 7, Mike, Fire Map, 5, 1, 7, 9, Alpha, 4, respond on MedTac 1.
1: 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Difficult to obtain information. 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

0: 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South Loop 336 WB. Eastbound and Riverpoint Drive.
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0: 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Dispatch to terminal in 52001 William.
1: Engine 4, 75 and 135, 70 degrees.

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I got smoke showing from a two-story. 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

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Seizures. 1414 North Loop 336 West. Academy Conroe. Cross Street. Interstate 45 North southbound. On ramp to North Loop 336 West. And Westview Boulevard. Map 1, 5, 7, Quebec. 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

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Dispatch to Terminal 67 Delta 2.

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0: 10-6, small outside fire, 6738 Saxonagai, cross street in the road. Dispatch to turn in 67-1.
1: With the operator manager, he is going to try to get somebody out here to assist with the fire.
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3: Engine 37, outside fire, unknown. 4607 block of Cypresswood Drive, at South Cypress Villas Drive 1848. Engine 37, outside fire, unknown. 4607 block of Cypresswood Drive, at South Cypress Villas Drive 1848.

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0: 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Map 1, 8, 7. Bravo. Fire map 5, 0, 8, 0. 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
1: Hey, I'm on team as well. 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

0: Come in, that's the news. That is correct. Up there. Cool.
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